fall. We took a long, long, narrow way, and now we've run, run, run, run all night to keep up with the good life. We run, run, run, run all night to keep up with the tough ride. We run, run, run, run all night.

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Sing it with me. Let's go. Today I wore the same clothes. The ones with the paint on. Cut from the same cloth. These kind don't come off. I'm in the mirror and I can't believe I'm the same as the old me.

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I know porch swings and I know separate carriages. And I know the importance of a dedicated, located space for the Christmas tree. And I know Joni Mitchell's voice and how she uses it.

I've been doing is running away. What can I say? 7 years straight, like. Yeah, separate me, no way. But like that life is strange. Kinetic crisis, never been time. Exuberant minds on play. Temperament, read, no way. But like that life is strange.

much greater disservice to girls, because we raise them to cater the fragile egos of men. We teach girls to make themselves smaller. We say to girls, you can have ambition, but not too much. You should aim to be successful, but not too successful. Otherwise, you will threaten the man.

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I can see an image, I can see a body, I can feel a difference. A thing called time, yeah, I track it with the digits. Satellite business, I was in space, communication with the energy, for forgiveness.

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Through the eyes of my child, I can see you in my vision. 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

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some quarter notes, I may laugh but I'm hoarding hope, and reading my homies horoscopes, I probably just give in, been in prayer posture, been sitting in, been paying homage to my buried kin, 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

Listen, now. 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
1: No, 왜 꼬마 미가

continent of Atlantis was an island which lay before the Great Flood in the area we now call the Atlantic Ocean. So great an area of land that from her western shores those beautiful sailors journeyed to the south and the North Americas with ease in their ships with painted sails. To the east, Africa was her neighbor, across a short strait of sea miles. The great Egyptian age is but a remnant of the Atlantean culture. The antediluvian kings colonized the world. All the gods who play in the mythological dramas, in all legends from all lands, were from fair Atlantis. Fate, Atlantis sent out ships to all corners of the earth. On board were the 12. The poet, the physician, the farmer, the scientist, the magician, and the other so-called gods of our legends, though gods they were. And as the elders of our time choose to remain blind, let us rejoice and let us sing and dance.

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1: For my number is 212. I don't know. I think's better if we just go. As for my number is 212. I don't know. I think's better if we just go.